He still deserves praise. He still deserves my praise.

He'll pick you up. He'll pick you up. He'll take you in his arms. He'll make it all right. I feel that command. It's all right. Everything. Everything is all right. In the overflow. I shall have a hope.

Oh, God!

Aqui, mano,

So the song says...